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1: Air News this hour. Hello, I'm Steve Vischer. Australia's largest aluminium smelter will now remain in operation under a $2.5 billion government support package. The joint federal and New South Wales funding deal is designed to secure more than 1,000 jobs at the Tomago smelter near Newcastle over the next decade. New South Wales Minister for the Hunter, Yasmin Catley, says the agreement will provide a major boost to Australia's domestic manufacturing capability.
2: Tomago Aluminium has also agreed to invest at least $1.1 billion in the facility as part of the deal, and this includes $100 million to drive further decarbonisation activities at the smelter.
1: Rescuers in Colombia are racing against time to find survivors after a powerful 7.4 magnitude earthquake devastated parts of the country earlier in the week. The death toll has now climbed above 250, with thousands more injured and large numbers of people still unaccounted for. And local resident Martha Mills says widespread rubble and damaged infrastructure are making search efforts increasingly difficult.
3: Help is getting there, but some cities the access is very complicated. There's still a lot of people under the rubble. We have about 300 people dead already. And it's critical times to save lives at the moment.
1: Back home, and new figures reveal it could cost Victorian taxpayers more than $12 billion to scrap the controversial suburban rail loop, with billions already spent or locked into contracts. Confidential documents reportedly given to Premier Ben Carroll soon after he took office put the potential brake costs at about $1.9 billion, and that's on top of money already committed to early and major works. Macro business economist and former Treasury official Leif Van Onselen says the project was effectively locked in years ago.
4: When Sid Allen took over as Premier for Dan Andrews in September 23, she had the opportunity to follow expert advice and abandon the SRL project. All the cost-benefit analysis told her to do so. Instead, she doubled down and signed the tunnelling contracts. We paid about $600 million to cancel the Commonwealth Games. Victoria is now the world leader in paying for things that don't go ahead.
1: A 20-year master plan to deliver 800,000 new homes and almost a million jobs across Sydney is being unveiled today. The state government says the plan will better coordinate housing and infrastructure as the city's population grows to an expected 6.6 million by 2046. Most new housing will be concentrated in the city's east, while the west is earmarked to become a major economic hub. State Planning Minister Paul Scully says the aim is to better manage the city's growth.
5: Making sure that we're not repeating the mistakes of the past. We don't get into the housing situation that we're currently trying to get ourselves out of at the moment. We don't want to repeat those mistakes, and that's why we're setting a long-term plan here.
1: Turning to finance now, and the Commonwealth Bank CEO says further job cuts can't be ruled out. The bank is being criticised for cutting 300 jobs this year and heavily investing in AI. Yesterday, it posted a $10.9 billion yearly profit. Chief Executive Matt Comyn says there could be further cuts in some departments, but new roles are being created in others.
6: Some areas may reduce, some areas may increase. I think we've taken the approach that we're prepared to talk about that as openly and as candidly as we can. And I think that's the best way to prepare all of our people for the future.
1: Meantime, local markets opened a short time ago. The All Ords starting the day at 9,404. The Dow Jones closed down 21 at 53,770. Oil is trading at $88.37 per barrel, and the dollar is buying 70.6 US cents. 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

Isn't that a good version of that song? That's a blues cover of Stuck in the Middle with You by Steeler's Wheel. Good version, that, isn't it? Let's see what the time is now. It's 9 minutes past 10 here on Rose City FM with Mike, and it's 13 degrees. Now, some sort of upset in the local community in the last week or so. There's been a bit of angst in the community about the Southern Downs Regional Council's differential rating system, and there's quite a lot of people that would appear in the community not very happy about it at all. Dear, oh dear. Now, there was a meeting held down at the town hall, I think it was last week. Now, I didn't attend that meeting, I've just read about it, but it would seem to me that the Southern Down Regional Council in this latest budget has tweaked or refined or fine-tuned their rating system and added, as it were, another layer to the differential rating system for the non-principal place of residence, or the NPPR, which I think is a dirty word around town at the moment, but non-principal place of residence. So if you have a non-principal place of residence that you own, you get rated at a different rate than one if you live in it. And the council basically is saying, look, we had to do this in the latest Southern Downs Regional Council budget, and it claims to allow the general rate for people who live in owner occupier to be reduced to about 3.5%, I think it was, which is actually below inflation. So basically, I think that what they're saying is that we've changed this sort of differential rating system to allow the overall rate, which is 3.5% for everybody, basically, to come down, which is the majority of people. And that's basically their argument. And however, there's many people in the town not happy about it. And they are saying that, look, you know, people who have rental properties or own them, who have vacant land, who use very little sort of council services on that vacant land or maybe whatever, and they're now being asked to pay more on top of that general rate. And they're saying, look, it puts pressure on rents because any increase that we have to pay for a rental property, we're just going to pass that on to the people who rent that property. And, you know, people who have rental properties in the town are providing housing. And they're saying that, you know, in this time of, you know, lack of housing and difficulties getting things built quickly, this seems to be a counterproductive move. So there was a meeting about it in the town hall. I think it was about 350 people turned up and to voice their opposition. And I guess there's two sides to every argument. There's really a balancing act, isn't it? You have a council, doesn't matter if it's this council or any other council, needs an income to provide the services that we've come to expect. But on the other side of it, you've got a capacity for people to pay. And I'm sure that's uppermost in the mind of people on either side of that seesaw from from the council and the ratepayers' point of view. It is difficult, isn't it, for rural councils to get that balance right. I mean, we're changing populations, which is why we had the census the other night, and an ageing population perhaps and a declining population. I mean, I don't think our shire is declining. Looking at the last census figures and the ones before that, that actually increased, and I think it'll be interesting to see what comes out of this later census. But certainly there is an ageing population, and places like, for example, Tenterfield really struggle because their population is declining and their population stays is getting older. So it is a balancing act, isn't it, for all rural councils who would probably say that the trickle-down effect from federal government and state governments is getting less and less and less over the last 30 years, to come up with ways to find that income to balance those services, but also have a capacity for ratepayers to pay. It's an interesting one, that one. It certainly caused some hackles to be raised in the local community. I'm not sure these things have an easy answer. Both sides have their point of view. I guess it'll come down somewhere in the middle. We'll have to wait and see. Anyway, we'll keep you up to date with that. You're on Rose City FM with Mike.

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And that's Men at Work. Dude, that's a good song. The lyrics in that song are really, really cool. It's a Mistake is the name of the band, and name of the song, I should say, and it's written by Colin Hay, who was the lead vocalist and guitar player in band Men at Work. Gee, they're a good band, formed back in Melbourne in 1979. Yeah. Now, can I read this to you, folks? You know, we've heard about the bird flu that's around at the moment. I wonder if the Sydney City Roosters will be affected by it. Not much by the looks of it. Thousands of Victorian penguins will be vaccinated against the deadly H5 bird flu as detections in wild birds continue to climb. Okay, the little penguins. Enough jabs to protect 5,000 of Victoria's beloved little penguins will be rolled out next week to shield the penguin population from the worst of the virus's impacts. Wow, there you go. The vaccination blitz is the first of its kind on this scale anywhere in the world. Oh, there you go. The jabs, which will cover just 5,000 of the state's 37,000-plus penguins population, will be supplied by the federal government. Each little penguin will be jabbed and microchipped so they can be monitored. For the vaccine to be effective, the penguins need to be vaccinated twice. Well, good luck catching them. That's probably why they're putting a monitor on them. This will take place as the penguins return to their burrows after rocky shoreline night feed, but it could take a matter of weeks. The move comes after conservation experts warn that up to 40% of Victoria's famous little penguins could be wiped out by bird flu. Isn't that awful? Well, that's a good thing. Little penguins are going to be vaccinated. Yeah, it'd be interesting trying to catch them. You know, I wonder, where you jab them. Hold still. Anyway, you're on Rose City FM with Mike, 1031.

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Oh, that's Boom Crash Opera. Good Aussie band too from the 80s. 10:45 here in Rose City FM. You'll know this girl. She's so good. Here's Linda Ronstadt, When Will I Be Loved?

And it's a Doobie Brothers double play. They just never get old, do they? They're so, so good. 10:56, we're on our way to the 11 o'clock news. Let's hope it's good news for a change. Beautiful day outside here in Warwick. Hope you're having a great day. Rose City FM, here's Paul McCartney.

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1: In news this hour, hello, I'm Steve Vischer. The federal government has made last-minute tweaks to its proposed legislation, which will force tech giants to pay more for Australian news. Here's Chelsea Bowden.
2: Labor will take its news bargaining incentive to Parliament today after striking a deal with the opposition. The NBI is a levy that tech giants will have to pay unless they strike deals to pay Australian news publishers to host their content. Labor recently proposed reducing the cut media outlets would receive from tech firms from 25 to 17%. That reduction has now been scrapped. The number of deals each firm will be forced to do has also increased from 6 to 8. The legislation is expected to pass the Senate next week, putting pressure on Meta to come to the table. Chelsea Bowden reporting.
1: Well, questions are being raised about the military's ability to defend its own bases after almost 150 drones were detected entering restricted airspace over the past 12 months. The incursions have prompted concerns about surveillance, security and vulnerability of defence assets and facilities, and national security expert Michael Shoebridge says the breaches present a range of potential threats.
3: The Ukrainians have used small drones to destroy Russian strategic bombers, and the Americans have used drones to destroy submarines. The best place to destroy expensive military equipment is at the base, and the military told their best defence is to close the blind. That doesn't give anyone confidence.
1: A former SAS soldier is accusing senior defence figures of using the Brereton War Crimes Inquiry to avoid scrutiny over their own leadership failures. Wayne Weeks has published research based on interviews with 33 former SAS members examining command responsibility during Australia's Afghanistan campaign. He says many of those interviews believe senior commanders were too removed from the troops on the ground, describing them as shadow generals.
4: Where, you know, the perception was the generalship was sort of back, you know, behind enemy lines, living comfortably and making decisions without an understanding of what was going on the front line.
1: An investigation is underway into control issues during a Jetstar flight from Perth to Sydney overnight. Amid reports, the crew had to disengage the autopilot as the aircraft descended when it suddenly began an uncommanded climb for about 500 feet. The Australian Transport Safety Bureau is looking into the incident. And turning to air health news, and advocates will today unveil a new plan urging governments to step up efforts against Australia's leading cause of cancer deaths. More than 15,000 Australians were diagnosed with lung cancer last year, while almost 9,000 died from the disease. The blueprint focuses on 6 areas, including prevention, early detection, treatment and research. Lung Foundation Australia CEO Mark Brooks says despite recent progress, lung cancer is still claiming way too many lives.
5: Lung cancer is the leading cause of cancer death for both men and women in Australia. It is the 5th most common cancer, but also the cancer that has the highest mortality. And each year, approximately 15,000 people will be diagnosed, and sadly, 9,000 people will lose their life.
1: And finance briefly, the ASX 200 opened in early trade today at 92.09. The dollar is buying 70.6 US cents. 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
8: 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We'll be right back.

Oh, yes, sir. There's an Aussie classic for us. That's the Choir Boys' Run to Paradise. Gee, that's a good song. Does it take you back? Do you remember that when you first heard it? Oh, that's a good song. I remember the film clip, too, with all those Marshall stacks and amps and the girls running around. Anyway, let's leave that in the past. Now time for some community announcements. The Rose City Probus Club, a meeting down at the RSL Club on the 19th of August at 9:30 a.m. And they have a guest speaker. Heather Rayburn is her name. And come along and enjoy some fresh scones with jam and cream and a cuppa, plus plenty of time for friendly conversation. And you're guaranteed a warm welcome. Well, there you go. And you can also talk to Heather and learn about her books called The Crofter's Song and Outback Sky. So phone Marie on 0409 439 272 if you want to book to come along to that. That's the Rose City Probus Club, having a guest speaker by the name of Heather Rayburn, who's an author. And that's down at the RSL Club, all known as the Rissole. That's on 9:30 a.m. Wednesday, the August the 19th. And come along for some fresh scones, jam and cream, oh yes sir, and a cuppa, plus plenty of time for friendly conversation. You're guaranteed a very warm welcome. And you can talk to Heather and have a look at her books, The Crofter's Song and The Outback Sky. But you've got to ring Marie on 0409 439 272. So that's Marie, 0409 439 272. So that's the Rose City Probus Club getting together to talk to the author, Heather Rayburn. That's down at the RSL Club Warwick, 9:30 a.m. Wednesday, August the 19th. Now, here's an interesting one. Now, you're invited to the 2026 Hermitage School Science Competition, and it's called the Fungal Forensics. So anyone listening out there know that? That's out at the Hermitage, which is 604 Yangang Road. That's Thursday, the 27th of August, 2026, 9 till 2:30. Free barbecue lunch, there's a science show, STEM and ag careers information, farm animal petting, a zoo, and the one and only, to get this, folks, Costa Giardis. Got to get it right. Of his ABC's Garden Australia. You know the guy I'm talking about, that guy with the long hair and the long beard, Costa. We'll just call him Costa. You know who I'm talking about. Giardis, his name is. And he's a special guest presenter. Wow, that'll be interesting. Oh, Costa, he's such a good guy on that ABC Gardening Australia. So that's the, you're invited to the 2026 Hermitage School Science Competition, Fungal Forensics. Oh dear, that sounds pretty interesting. And that's out at Hermitage on Thursday, the 27th of August, 9 till 2:30. All sorts of things going on there. Awards ceremony, free barbecue lunch, science show, STEM and ag careers, farm and animal petting zoo and all that sort of stuff. And Costa from ABC's Garden Australia will be out there as a special guest presenter. There you go. Have a yarn to old Costa. But you've got to ring them up by Friday the 21st of August. Let them know. So that's 4542 6700. So if you ring that number, you can book 4542 6700. So any schools that are out there listening, any teachers who are not doing what they're supposed to be doing and listening to me, or any kid that's on the internet and listening, get them to phone 4542 6700. 4542 6700. That's the Hermitage School Science Competition, Fungal Forensics, on out at Hermitage on Thursday, 27th of August, 9 till 2:30. And Costa from Gardening Australia will be there. Oh, that'll be very interesting. Rose City FM, you're with Mike.

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Let's head off to the sunny Caribbean with Jimmy Buffett. So, so good. We miss Jimmy. Lost him last year. Let's head off to the Caribbean on a beautiful Thursday morning right here on Rose City FM, 11:30.

that's a double play from Jimmy Buffett. That's the word from Jimmy. He's so good. You're on Rose City FM, 11:37. We're on our way to the midday news.

That's Mr. Booker T and the MGs from 1969, which means it's time I'm out of here because the song's called Time Has Died. Thanks very much for listening this morning. Hope you enjoy the music, a bit of banter, and I'll be back at midday tomorrow. Take you through to 4 o'clock. Have a good Thursday. Beautiful day outside. I'll be back soon. See you then. Bye.

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0: I'm Mark Dransfield. The federal opposition claims the government's failed energy policy forced it to bail out the Tomago aluminium smelter. Here's federal politics reporter Nelson Scott.
1: Tomago is the nation's largest aluminium smelter, employing around 1,000 workers. But it was slated to close at the end of next year due to rising electricity prices. The federal and New South Wales governments have agreed to split a $2.5 billion bill to keep the facility open. The deal will see 3 gigawatts of new renewable energy generated to help power the electricity-intensive smelter. Prime Minister Anthony Albanese says, "We need to be a country that makes things.
2: We cannot afford to be at the end of supply chains."
1: But opposition leader Angus Taylor says net zero has made manufacturing untenable.
3: Admission of failure on energy policy.
1: Tomago owner Rio Tinto will also invest in keeping the site open. Nelson Scott, Canberra.
0: Meantime, the opposition's accusing a senior member of drifting from coalition policy in a key address. Liberal housing spokesman Andrew Bragg yesterday delivered a speech to the National Press Club. Senator Bragg has flagged a migration target of 180,000 and measures to achieve visa reductions. But Liberal Senator James Patterson says this position's not shared by the Liberal Party room.
4: Well, Andrew's not our spokesperson for immigration. He was sharing a personal view. It's not coalition policy. We'll go through a deliberate and careful policy development process to arrive at both the number of reduced migration from Labor's failure and the specific visas that will be reduced.
0: Tasmania's recorded its first death of a bird from the H5 strain of avian flu. The virus was found on the state's northwest coast in a brown skua, a predatory seabird which breeds on Antarctic and subantarctic islands. A man is facing more than a dozen charges following an alleged crime spree in central Queensland. The 32-year-old is accused of attempting to steal an ATM, stealing fuel, and driving through a sporting venue earlier this month. A search warrant was executed at his Gladstone home where he was arrested. He's due to appear in court next month. Scientists are racing to develop a new vaccine as the Ebola death toll in the Democratic Republic of Congo surpasses 2,000. The World Health Organization says half of those fatalities have occurred in the last 20 days, making the latest strain the fastest growing on record. Director General Dr. Tedros Adhanom Ghebreyesus warns although officials are working tirelessly, they're still on the back foot.
5: The outbreak had a big head start, still way ahead of us, and we're playing catch up. We see a high proportion of deaths in communities instead of treatment units outside of known contact lists. That tells us there are chains of transmission we don't know about.
0: Back home and in air business news, Telstra's gifted its chief executive Vicky Brady an 11% pay rise to $6.8 million. It comes despite 1,200 job cuts at the telco and the catastrophic network outage which cut off 000 calls. Telstra signalled it will keep cutting jobs as it simplifies the business. The job losses lifted its redundancy bill by $92 million to $206 million. Checking the Aussie share market, the All Ords is trading down 48 points at 93.56. One Australian dollar is buying 70.57 US cents. This is AIR National News.
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0: I'm Mark Dransfield. Technician delays, mobile unreliability and limited options are among the issues facing telco customers in the regions, according to a new report. The Telecommunications Industry Ombudsman has analysed 27,000 complaints from country areas. Ombudsman Cynthia Gebbert says the government needs to take action.
1: That's things like timely access to technicians, requiring telcos to offer flexible identity authentication methods, but also making sure that people have the right community education on 000 and emergency communications when things do go wrong.
0: Whistleblower David McBride has been released from prison after his bid for parole was successful. The former military lawyer has spent 2 years behind bars after being convicted of stealing secret defence material on Afghanistan and sharing it with journalists. Greens Senator David Shoebridge says his release should be celebrated.
2: My friend David McBride is walking out of jail, a jail he should never have been in, because his only crime was telling the truth about war crimes and insisting that senior defence leadership should also be held to account. That's why they put him in jail, to silence that truth and to silence other whistleblowers.
0: Investigations are underway into two fatal fires in New South Wales. Toby Goff reports.
3: Emergency services were called to a home at Villawood in Sydney's west overnight, finding the property well alight. Fire and rescue pulled two women from the blaze, with one in her 70s treated for smoke inhalation before being taken to hospital. Acting Superintendent Peter Murray confirming she died from her injuries.
4: She passed away on arrival at the hospital. The second person and that the house here was also conveyed to hospital as a precaution.
3: 4 hours later, crews were called to a tourist park near Nowra, where a man's body was pulled from an engulfed mobile home. Another man remains in hospital with serious burns. Crime scenes have been established at both locations, though neither fire is being treated as suspicious. Toby Goff, Sydney.
0: A 25-year-old man's due in court today, accused of assaulting multiple people at a supermarket on Brisbane's north side. The incident unfolded at Banyo Woolworths yesterday morning. Two people were taken to hospital with head injuries. Others were assessed at the scene. Witnesses performed a citizen's arrest to apprehend the man until police arrived. Perth Zoo has revealed it's been trialling a bird flu vaccine on threatened black cockatoo species ahead of the rollout for a nationwide vaccination program of wild birds. Five birds have received the inoculations in the trial, which began in May, and they have responded well. The zoo's veterinary services manager, Dr. Rebecca Vaughan-Higgins, says the birds are being closely monitored.
5: The vaccine that is currently being used is actually a poultry vaccine, so we do really need to make sure we're undertaking extensive safety and efficacy trials, especially on our priority species, before it is rolled out to wider species and strategies for vaccination.
0: Meantime, Tasmania has recorded its first death of a bird from the H5 strain of bird flu. And overseas, US President Donald Trump has confirmed his press secretary will leave her post by the end of the month. Caroline Leavitt is the youngest person to have ever held the position. The 28-year-old is stepping away from the White House to spend more time with her family. This is AIR National News.
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And I walked over to the bench there, and there's his group W is where they put you. If you may not be moral enough to join the army after committing your special crime, and there was all kinds of mean, nasty, ugly-looking people on the bench. There's mother rapers, father stabbers, father rapers. Father rapers sitting right there on the bench next to me, and one, it was mean and nasty and ugly and horrible and crime-fighting guys are sitting there on the bench. And the meanest, ugliest, nastiest one, the meanest father raper of them all, was coming over to me, and he was mean and ugly and nasty and horrible and all kinds of things. And he sat down next to me and said, "Kid, what'd you get?" I said, "I didn't get nothing. I had to pay $50 and pick up the garbage." He said, "What were you arrested for, kid?" And I said, "Littering." And they all moved away from me on the bench there, the hairy eyeball and all kinds of mean, nasty things, till I said, "And creating a nuisance." And they all came back, shook my hand, and we had a great time on the bench talking about crime, mother stabbing, father raping, all kinds of groovy things that we was talking about on the bench. And everything was fine, we were smoking cigarettes and all kinds of things, until the sergeant came over, had some paper in his hand, held it up and said, "Kids, this piece of paper's got 47 words, 37 cents, it's 58 words. We want no details of crime, time, crime, and else kind of thing. You got to say, pretend to about the crime. Want to know the rest of the officer's name, and else kind of thing. You got to say, and talk for 45 minutes, and nobody understood a word that he said. But we had fun filling out the forms and playing with the pencils on the bench there. And I filled out the massacre with the four-part harmony and wrote it down there just like it was, and everything was fine. And I put down a pencil and I turned over the piece of paper, and there on the other side, in the middle of the other side, away from everything else on the other side, in parentheses, capital letters, quotated, read the following words: "Kid, you rehabilitated yourself." I went over to the sergeant and said, "Sergeant, you've got a lot of damn gall to ask me if I've rehabilitated myself. I'm sitting here on a bench. I mean, I'm sitting here on a Group W bench. 'Cause you want to know if I'm moral enough to join the army, burn women, kids, houses, and villages after being a litter bug." He looked at me and said, "Kid, we don't like your kind. And we're gonna send your fingerprints off to Washington, and friends, somewhere in Washington, enshrined in some little folder, is a study in black and white of my fingerprints. And the only reason I'm singing you the song now is 'cause you may know somebody in a similar situation. Or you may be in a similar situation, and if you're in a situation like that, there's only one thing you can do, is walk into the shrink wherever you are. Just walk in, say, 'Shrink, you can get anything you want at Alice's restaurant,' and walk out. You know, if one person, just one person does it, they may think he's really sick and they won't take him. And if two people do it in harmony, they think they're both faggots and they won't take either of them. And if three people do it, can you imagine three people walking in, singing a bar, Alice's restaurant, and walking out? They may think it's an organization. And can you imagine 50 people a day? I said 50 people a day walking in, singing a bar, Alice's restaurant, and walking out. And friends, they may think it's a movement.
and that's what it is. The Alice's Restaurant Anti-Massacre Movement, and all you gotta do to join is to sing it the next time it comes around on the guitar with feeling. So we'll wait till it comes around on the guitar here. Sing it when it does. Here it comes.

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that we have left. We want to talk right down to earth in a language that everybody here can easily understand.

0: I'm Mark Dransfield. The Prime Minister says bailing out the Tomago aluminium smelter will make Australia more self-sufficient. The facility in the New South Wales Hunter was set to close at the end of the next year when its energy supply contract expired. The federal and state governments will commit around $1 billion each to keep the facility operational. Anthony Albanese says the investment will help boost our sovereign capability.
1: It is in our national interest to have an economy that has manufacturing that is not dependent upon something somewhere else occurring, because we know that can lead to disruption.
0: The federal opposition says it's ridiculous that drones have been able to fly over restricted defence airspace. News Corp reports close to 150 drones flew over Australian military bases during the last year. The ADF says around $7 billion is being invested in counter-drone capabilities to help protect personnel. But Shadow Industry Minister Andrew Hastie says the federal government's come late to the party.
2: The fact that our bases are still unprotected, that you can just fly a drone over the top of an ADF base probably anywhere in this country, I think says everything about Albanese government's priorities when it comes to defence. It's not acceptable.
0: Seven teenagers charged over a Brisbane car theft and a serious assault have had their charges upgraded to murder. They're accused of assaulting a 27-year-old man on July 24 before taking off with his ute. The victim suffered life-threatening injuries and died in hospital almost 2 weeks later. Five boys and two girls are due to appear in the Brisbane Children's Court. The first death of a bird from the H5 strain of avian flu has been detected in Tasmania. It was found on the state's northwest coast in a brown skua, a predatory seabird which breeds on Antarctic and sub-Antarctic islands. Tasmania's Primary Industries Minister, Gavin Pearce, says they've been preparing for the inevitable outcome.
3: We've worked with the commercial poultry sector to assist them in development of biosecurity preparedness plans and ensuring that they are ready to activate those plans. We've delivered education sessions for veterinarians and wild care providers, and we've worked with local governments on awareness, reporting and carcass disposal.
0: Seven men have been charged after a trail bike network was constructed on protected public land in Victoria's Great Otway Ranges. Kiara Parker has more.
4: Rock formations were drilled and reshaped, native vegetation cleared and mature trees felled in the Otways to build the trails and riding structures with chainsaws and machetes used. They were carved through a rainforest, waterways and critical wildlife habitat for threatened species. It's illegal to remove native trees or damage wildlife habitat on public land without authorisation, and trail bike riding in Victoria is only permitted on formed roads and tracks open to the public. The seven men, aged between 37 and 60, charged after properties at Forest and Mount Dunede were raided. It comes after five other men were charged over a separate illegal trail building operation in the region earlier this year. Kiara Parker, Melbourne.
0: And artificial intelligence could soon be used to improve the speed, accuracy and transparency of skin disease diagnosis. A system is being trained to analyse both common and underrepresented skin conditions. This is AIR National News.
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1: 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Michelle here with you until 6. And I hope you're enjoying your Thursday afternoon. It's been a lovely day. We had the Screaming Jets there from 1994, Helping Hand. We had the Mavises before that with Cry. And up the top we had Stardust, Music Sounds Better With You. I'm going to play something a bit different now. This is a Bob Seger cover from Metallica, 1998, Turn the Page.

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1: 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It's currently 12 minutes away from the 5 o'clock news, and the sun's slowly starting to go down. And we heard from Black Eyed Peas, "Hey Mama." It was an instrumental, I do apologise. That wasn't really what I intended, but hey, it was all right. We had Green Day before that with Redundant, and Metallica with Turn the Page. I'm going to play you Groove Jet now, which is from Spiller, featuring Sophie Ellis-Bextor from the year 2000. Enjoy.

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2: 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It's 21 past 5 on a Thursday afternoon, and we just heard The Offspring with Come Out and Play. We had a bit of Salt and Pepper before that, What a Man, and Chocolate Starfish with Mountain. I'm going to play you an oldie now from Carly Simon. This one's called Jessie.

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5: Okay, it's 25 minutes away from the 6 o'clock news here on Rose City FM 89.3. On the dial, and we just heard from The Cruel Sea. That was The Honeymoon Is Over. We had Bernard Fanning before that with Wish You Well, and Nirvana, About a Girl. I'm going to play you one from ALT and The Lost Civilization now. I hope it's the one I like. Tequila.

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And that was Paul Butterfield and his band, Blues With A Feeling, and Glenn Miller before that. Hello, world. It's Thursday night, Jazz and Blues After Hours, live with Doc on 89.3 Rose City FM. Now, coming up, just before the next, I've got another, Alan Fitzgerald. Baby, It's Cold Outside, which we all know this week, it certainly has been cold outside. And weather-wise, well, what can we say? She's a cold one yesterday, wasn't it? And today, it was just as bad. It's, the Southern Downs is now officially in drought. So don't expect, you get a shower or two coming up throughout the week, but not much, you know, 1 mil, they reckon, and all that sort of stuff. I better check on the bomb and see what they got to say. It's, I just had a look. So basically with the drought that we declared it, that we're in drought, farmers, businesses, there's interest-free government loans, which we can't get a bit better than that, can you? If you're in strife, you know, that's not, that's interest-free. You can go for, of course. Dam-wise, at the moment, Leslie Dam is, they said it's 57.6. Conley Dam is 76.2 at the moment. So still okay. Temperatures at the moment is, it's 13.5. Naturally, it feels like 10.5 and dropping. Overnight, it's another 1. Well, that could be minus 1. We won't, sometimes they get it right. A lot of times they get it wrong, don't they? It hasn't snowed yet, but, you know, we're not far off. But some of these days, there'll be minus 2 and minus 3, actually. There was one. And for the rest of the week, I won't, you know, it can change, of course, but from no rain tomorrow and 1 Saturday, they said it's around 5 and 20, and the rest of the no rain. The rest of the week, Sunday, Monday, Tuesday, Wednesday, and back here, when I'm back on Thursday, it's all possible, you know, that overcast stuff, and maybe you get 1 meter, maybe, and temperatures around, looks like the temperatures are around 6 and 6 and say 20, something like that, and so that's what it looks like happening this week. But tomorrow, baby, it's cold outside, so head it, oh. And after that, we got Muddy Waters. Muddy Waters is going to do After Hours for us.

And thank you, Muddy. Coming up now, I have for you Billie Holiday. She ain't misbehaving. And I got the Blues Brothers. I see that they're tribute bands coming to Toowoomba, I think it is, yeah. So they're going to do for you Soul Man. Billy hit it.

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And you're listening to Jazz and Blues After Hours on Rose City, 89.3 on the dial. Coming up for you now, we have John Lennon. On this day, John Lennon flew from Heathrow Airport, London, to New York, and he never stepped on British soil again. That was 1971. He should have stayed there, hey, because it was only 10 years later, 1981, he was gunned down outside his apartment in New York and killed. So there you go. I didn't know that he never went back after 10 years. Hey. There you go. So I know they split up and they must have been, yeah, they certainly didn't stay friends, did they? No. Anyway, I thought I'd play you, John, since this is the day you stepped on the plane in 1971. You should have stayed with the boys. And after that, we got Art Baker, Once in a While. He's live at Birdsland, New York, 1954. All right, John, this one's for you.

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1: At this time, we'd like to play a number that's composed and written by our pianist, Horace Silver. We named it Quicksilver.
2: Thank you, Art Baker. That was great. Now coming up, we've got Benny Goodman and his orchestra. Vocalist is Joey Harris. And after that, we've got a bit of the king himself. He's going to do that great, one of his great blues numbers, Elvis Presley, 1973 Steamroller Blues. Hit it, Benny. 1, 2, 3.

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And that's B.B. King. Isn't he great? You're listening to Jazz and Blues After Hours live with Doc on Rose City FM 89.3. Coming up now, this one, I had a call from Bob, and he said he'd like me to play The Angels for him. I think this one's for his girlfriend. Am I ever going to see your face again? Or might be ex-girlfriend. I'll have to check with Bob. After that, we got Golden Wedding and John Lee Hooker, High Price Women. Here's The Angels.

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Birthdays today. Well, happy birthday to all who are having their birthdays. Happy birthdays to you all. It's the 13th. Well, it's not like tomorrow. Friday the 13th, so it's not too bad, isn't it? I've got quite a few, but anyway, James Morrison. We all know James Morrison? Well, all right. He was an English singer and songwriter and guitarist. Just about did it all, eh? Yeah. And anyway, this song I'm going to play for you, James, on your birthday, went to a number one in the UK, had sold more than 2 million copies worldwide. That's a good birthday present, wouldn't it, at the time? You must. And this is the song that, this is yours, James, and happy birthday. And this is the one that can't beat going to number one and selling that many copies. After that, we got Robert Johnson. Count Basie and his orchestra. Okay. James, you hit it.

And you're listening to Jazz and Blues After Hours on 89.3 Rose City FM. Coming up for you now, I have the man himself, Mr. Chuck Berry. He's going to do Sweet Little 16. And Charlie Lloyd is going to do A Lovin' and It's Live for you. How's that? Hit it, Chuck.

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2: 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There are now more than 1,000 men's sheds across Australia, and they're more than just a shed. 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

I love to see you strut up and down the floor when you're talking to me. That baby talk, I like it like that.

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What do I have for you now? I have Shirley Bassey, Elton John, and Carole King coming up. Shirley, hit it.

Well, gremlins. Anyway, here's Carole King for you, and enjoy.

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4: And coming up for you now, I have... What do I have? I have Norah Jones. Come away with me. Great number. After that, I've got Paul Butterfield, Last Night, and Alan Fitzgerald, Anything Goes. How's that?

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Coming up for you now, I have Harry James and his orchestra. I heard that song before. Al Jolson, Rocker by Baby, with that Dixie melody. And of course, the Blues Brothers. Everybody needs somebody to love. That's true. Harry, hit it.

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And that was Miles Davis, great jazz man. And coming up for you now, I have, let's say three of the greats, Glenn Miller and his band, and they're going to do a Moonlight Serenade. After that, I've got Nat King Cole and his daughter, Unforgettable, and Louis Armstrong, What a Wonderful World.

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1: Hello, I'm Peter Carey. Opposition leader Angus Taylor has been forced to pull a rogue Liberal senator into line after he gave a speech on migration. Andrew Bragg flagged the coalition would settle on a migration target of 180,000 people. It would be reached by reducing the number of visas headed to backpackers and international students. But Mr. Taylor says the coalition is yet to reach a final position on migration policy.
2: Andrew expressed some of his personal views yesterday. I've made clear to him that his job is to express the views of the coalition and the senior team, of which he is a member.
1: The New South Wales State Opposition says a 20-year vision for Sydney has been announced without the infrastructure planning to deliver it. The plan projects Sydney's east to take on almost half of the 800,000 homes needed for the city, while predicting a jobs growth in Western Sydney. Liberal leader Kelly Sloan says a strategy to create that housing and infrastructure is desperately needed.
3: There's no mention of future rail. There should be. Previous plans have articulated, a vision at least for future metros, transport corridors, schools, and this doesn't do that. So they can do better than this.
1: To Victoria, where new official data reveals it would cost more than $12 billion to dump the suburban rail loop. The confidential documents were presented to Ben Carroll in his first days in the job as Premier, but Mr. Carroll still maintains the project will be delivered.
4: There's only one party that wants to cancel and rip up contracts and cost jobs on the SRL, and that's the Coalition. They have publicly said they will pause it. We are getting on with the job. We are going to do it in a more cost-effective way, and I will have more to say on that in the future.
1: Thousands of high school and university students across the country have skipped class to join the rally against One Nation and leader Pauline Hanson. At Brisbane's King George Square, around 200 young people turned out for the protest. Political scientist Dr. Paul Williams says the demonstration shows how divided Australia has become.
5: Look how polarised the United States is since Donald Trump became president first time in 2016. That country is really two countries in one. We're one half of the country has looked

0: nothing like the other half of the country. And there's no doubt that Australia has become more polarised too.
1: And Brisbane's Eka Juggernaut rolls on for day six, and the numbers continue to impress. Nearly 70,000 came through the gates on People's Day, while more than 8 tonnes of strawberries have gone into the 114,000 strawberry sundaes served so far. RNA Chief Executive Brendan Christo says there's still plenty to see and do.
2: A lot going on today. Obviously, we move on into our Farriers and Blacksmith competition up in Stockman's Rest. That's a great thing to see. Very traditional, of course. We have more of our horse exhibits and judging on the main arena. And, of course, we're moving further into the dog competition, ready for the Best in Show, which will be judged on Saturday.
1: Finally, to the Australian share market. The All Ords has closed down 23 points at 93.81, and one Australian dollar was buying 70.48 US cents. This is Air National News. It was Bangladesh that took the honours on the opening day of the Darwin Test, as Air Sport's Graeme Davis reports.
3: The opening day of the test went completely against many people's expectations. Bangladesh dominated the day's play and was 1 for 96 at stumps and trailing by only 102 runs. Stark managed to dismiss Shadnam Islam for 20, but Tanzid Hassan, 32, and Mominal Haque, 35, added 60 for the second wicket. Bangladesh was missing its main pace bowlers, but the backup attack was excellent, bowling with good line, length and discipline. Hassan Mahmood was the standout, finishing with 6 for 55. He broke a 45-run opening stand to dismiss Wetherill for 23, then Head for 22. Abadot Hossain and Taskin Ahmed then took 2 wickets each before Hassan Mahmood returned to take the last 4, including Smith for 71, as Australia was dismissed for only 198. Graeme Davis in Darwin for Air Sport.
1: A short time ago at Combank Stadium, the Roosters were leading the Panthers 8-6 in a gripping contest to kick off round 24 in the NRL. There has been some controversy, and as the match heads into the final stages, it remains finely poised and anyone's game. Australian Independent Radio News.
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0: don't know if this makes sense, but you're my hallelujah. 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

0: Roosters led 8-0 at the break, ran out winners 12-6, taking top spot on the ladder and now giving them every chance to become minor premiers with just 3 rounds remaining. Round 24 continues Friday night, the early game between the Sea Eagles and the Dolphins, and the late game, the Bulldogs and the Rabbitohs. West Coast AFLW defender Charlie Thomas says last year's finals exit left a bitter taste in the mouth. The Eagles broke through for a maiden AFLW finals campaign, but went down to Carlton by 41 points in the first week. Thomas says they're looking to improve on that result.
1: We're just really looking forward to getting out there and, yeah, getting the season starting off really strongly, and heading over there with the boys for the doubleheader will be real cool. So excited and super hungry, like Dave said. We left that final over in Melbourne just wanting more. So, excited to get the season going ahead.
0: They'll kick off in a doubleheader against the Giants following the men's clash on Sunday, both at NG Stadium. Australian Independent Radio News.
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0: Hello, I'm Peter Carey. Opposition leader Angus Taylor has been forced to pull a rogue Liberal senator into line after he gave a speech on migration. Andrew Bragg flagged the coalition would settle on a migration target of 180,000 people. It would be reached by reducing the number of visas added to backpackers and international students. But Mr. Taylor says the coalition is yet to reach a final position on migration policy.
1: Andrew expressed some of his personal views yesterday. I've made clear to him that his job is to That his job is to express the views of the coalition and the senior team, of which he is a member.
0: The New South Wales state opposition says a 20-year vision for Sydney has been announced without the infrastructure planning to deliver it. The plan projects Sydney's east to take on almost half of the 800,000 homes needed for the city, while predicting a jobs growth in Western Sydney. Liberal leader Kelly Sloan says a strategy to create that housing and infrastructure is desperately needed.
2: There's no mention of future rail. There should be. Previous plans have articulated, a vision at least for future metros, transport corridors, schools, and this doesn't do that. So they can do better than this.
0: To Victoria, where new official data reveals it would cost more than $12 billion to dump the suburban rail loop. The confidential documents were presented to Ben Carroll in his first days in the job as Premier, but Mr. Carroll still maintains the project will be delivered.
3: There's only one party that wants to cancel and rip up contracts and cost jobs on the SRL, and that's the Coalition. Premier. They have publicly said they will pause it. We are getting on with the job. We're going to do it in a more cost-effective way, and I will have more to say on that in the future.
0: Thousands of high school and university students across the country have skipped class to join the rally against One Nation and leader Pauline Hanson. At Brisbane's King George Square, around 200 young people turned out for the protest. Political scientist Dr. Paul Williams says the demonstration shows how divided Australia has become.
4: Look how polarised the United States is since Donald Trump became president first time in 2016. That country is really two countries in one. That's where one half of the country looks nothing like the other half of the country. And there's no doubt that Australia has become more polarised too.
0: And Brisbane's Eco Juggernaut rolls on for day six, and the numbers continue to impress. Nearly 70,000 came through the gates on People's Day, while more than 8 tonnes of strawberries have gone into the 114,000 strawberry sundaes served so far. RNA Chief Executive Brendan Christo says there's still plenty to see and do.
5: A lot going on today. Obviously, we move on into our farriers and blacksmith competition up in Stockman's Rest. That's a great thing to see. Very traditional, of course. We have more of our horse exhibits and judging on the main arena. And, of course, we're moving into further into the dog competition, ready for the best in show, which will be judged on Saturday.
0: Finally, to the Australian share market. The All Ords has closed down 23 points at 93.81, and one Australian dollar was buying 70.48 US cents. This is Air National News. Round 24 of the NRL kicked off last night with a blockbuster between top-placed Panthers and second-placed Roosters. Roosters led 8-0 at the break, ran out winners 12-6, taking top spot on the ladder and now giving them every chance to become minor premiers with just 3 rounds remaining. Round 24 continues Friday night, the early game between the Sea Eagles and the Dolphins, and the late game, the Bulldogs and the Rabbitohs. West Coast AFLW defender Charlie Thomas says last year's finals exit left a bitter taste in the mouth. The Eagles broke through for a maiden AFLW finals campaign, but went down to Carlton by 41 points in the first week. Thomas says they're looking to improve on that result.
6: We're just really looking forward to getting out there and, yeah, getting the season starting off really strongly, and heading over there with the boys for the doubleheader will be real cool. So excited and super hungry. Like Dave said, we left that final over in Melbourne just wanting more. So, excited to get the season going ahead.
0: They'll kick off in a doubleheader against the Giants following the men's clash on Sunday, both at NG Stadium. Australian Independent Radio News.
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0: Hello, I'm Peter Carey. The Prime Minister says bailing out the Tomago aluminium smelter will make Australia more self-sufficient. The facility in the New South Wales Hunter was set to close at the end of next year when its energy supply contract expired. Federal and state governments will commit around $1 billion each to keep the facility operational. Anthony Albanese says the investment will help boost our sovereign capability.
1: It is in our national interest to have an economy that has manufacturing.
0: Albanese says the investment will help boost our sovereign capability.
1: It is in our national interest to have an economy that has manufacturing.

0: Nicole Sleeman says addressing impacts of climate change will help improve access to public doctors.
1: And we need to get it back on the agenda because it's a key public health issue. It's inundating our health services. We're bearing the brunt of it as frontline clinicians, and we need our politicians to act with good climate policy that is centred on health.
2: Hundreds of Sydney students have marched through the CBD, joining thousands across the country to protest One Nation and party leader Senator Pauline Hanson. Jefferson Shaw reports.
3: Over 500 people have turned out for a protest in Sydney CBD demonstrating against Pauline Hanson's One Nation. Many of them school children, some holding placards saying Miss Hanson is a joke and to reject the monoculture. They're taking aim at One Nation's policies for stricter caps on immigration and comments around transgender people. The large group marched around the city blocks in a loop from Town Hall. Jefferson Shaw, Town Hall.
2: To Victoria, where protective service officers will be used to tackle rising retail crime, with another 150 officers to be added to the existing force. PSOs will be given greater patrol powers as part of a $151 million package to improve safety. Police Chief Commissioner Mike Bush says they'll be deployed to shopping areas and other crime hotspots, including at Sunshine, where shopkeeper Van Viet Truong was fatally bashed by a group of thugs.
4: After the tragic incident in Sunshine, we've deployed more staff into that area. We've deployed our public order response team, beat teams, our mounted branch. So I think most Victorians know what those areas are. We want to deploy into them with more visibility and more activity.
2: Finally, to Queensland, where a man has been charged following an investigation into an explosion near Gympie. Chloe Affleck reports.
5: Police attended the State Forest in Glastonbury just before six last night following reports of an unknown device exploding and causing a fire. A man was seen fleeing the scene at the time. The fire was extinguished prior to police arrival and there was no reported injuries. An investigation led to the arrest of a 35-year-old Deception Bay man. He's been charged with possessing a restricted weapon and dangerous conduct with a weapon and is due to appear before Gympie Magistrates Court today. Chloe Affleck reporting.
2: This is Air National News. Round 24 of the NRL kicked off last night with a blockbuster between top-placed Panthers and second-placed Roosters. Roosters led 8-0 at the break, ran out winners 12-6, taking top spot on the ladder and now giving them every chance to become minor premiers with just three rounds remaining. Round 24 continues Friday night, the early game between the Sea Eagles and the Dolphins, and the late game, the Bulldogs and the Rabbitohs. West Coast AFLW defender Charlie Thomas says last year's finals exit left a bitter taste in the mouth. The Eagles broke through for a maiden AFLW finals campaign, but went down to Carlton by 41 points in the first week. Thomas says they're looking to improve on that result.
6: We're just really looking forward to getting out there and, yeah, getting the season starting off really strongly and heading over there with the boys for the doubleheader will be real cool. So excited and super hungry, like Dave said. We left that final over in Melbourne just wanting more. So, excited to get the season going ahead.
2: They'll kick off in a doubleheader against the Giants following the men's clash on Sunday, both at NG Stadium. Australian Independent Radio News.

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4: Harry Truman was our president.

this Saturday night. The big 2-hour show starts at 7:30. Tickets are just $1.50. You get your

0: Hello, I'm Peter Carey. The Prime Minister says bailing out the Tomago Aluminium Smelter will make Australia more self-sufficient. The facility in the New South Wales Hunter was set to close at the end of next year when its energy supply contract expired. Federal and state governments will commit around $1 billion each to keep the facility operational. Anthony Albanese says the investment will help boost our sovereign capability.
1: It is in our national interest to have an economy that has manufacturing that is not dependent upon something somewhere else occurring, because we know that can lead to disruption.
0: GPs have issued a prescription on climate change. GPs have issued a prescription on climate change. Mark Dransfield reports.

0: brunt of it as frontline clinicians, and we need our politicians to act with good climate policy that is centred on health.
1: Hundreds of Sydney students have marched through the CBD, joining thousands across the country to protest One Nation and party leader Senator Pauline Hanson. Jefferson Shaw reports.
2: Over 500 people have turned out for a protest in Sydney's CBD demonstrating against Pauline Hanson's One Nation. Many of them school children, some holding placards saying Ms Hanson is a joke and to reject the monoculture. They're taking aim at One Nation's policies for stricter caps on immigration and comments around transgender people. The large group marched around the city blocks in a loop from Town Hall. Jefferson Shaw, Town Hall.
1: To Victoria, where protective service officers will be used to tackle rising retail crime, with another 150 officers to be added to the existing force. PSOs will be given greater patrol powers as part of a $151 million package to improve safety. Police Chief Commissioner Mike Bush says they'll be deployed to shopping areas and other crime hotspots, including at Sunshine, where shopkeeper Van Viet Truong was fatally bashed by a group of thugs.
3: After the tragic incident in Sunshine, we've deployed more staff into that area. We've deployed our public order response team, beat teams, our mounted branch. So I think most Victorians know what those areas are. We want to deploy into them with more visibility and more activity.
1: Finally to Queensland, where a man has been charged following an investigation into an explosion near Gympie. Chloe Affleck reports.
4: Police attended the State Forest in Glastonbury just before six last night following reports of an unknown device exploding and causing a fire. A man was seen fleeing the scene at the time. The fire was extinguished prior to police arrival and there was no reported injuries. An investigation led to the arrest of a 35-year-old Deception Bay man. He's been charged with possessing a restricted weapon and dangerous conduct with a weapon and is due to appear before Gympie Magistrates Court today. Chloe Affleck reporting.
1: This is Air National News.
5: The opening day of the test went completely against many people's expectations. Bangladesh dominated the day's play and was 1 for 96 at stumps and trailing by only 102 runs. Stark managed to dismiss Shadnam Islam for 20, but Tanzid Hasan, 32, and Mominal Haq, 35, added 60 for the second wicket. Bangladesh was missing its main pace bowlers, but the backup attack was excellent, bowling with good line, length and discipline. Hasan Mahmood was the standout, finishing with 6 for 55. He broke a 45-run opening stand to dismiss Wetherill for 23, then Head for 22. Abadot Hossain and Taskin Ahmed then took two wickets each before Hasan Mahmood returned to take the last four, including Smith for 71, as Australia was dismissed for only 198. Graham Davis in Darwin for Air Sport.
1: Round 24 in the NRL kicks off tonight with the top-of-the-table clash between the Panthers and Roosters, and a huge blow for the Sharks' premiership hopes. Centre Jesse Ramien has been ruled out for the rest of the season after undergoing surgery on a torn pec muscle. And Wallabies coach Les Kiss has made sweeping changes to his starting forward pack for Saturday's test against Japan in Townsville. Only two players have been retained, hooker Josh Nasser and captain Harry Wilson. Carter Gordon has been recalled at fly half. Australian Independent Radio News.
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0: sexual penetration and 12 of indecent assault. Reporter Jamie Freestone says after a three-week trial in the district court, the jury spent 7 hours deliberating.
1: He was found not guilty of two counts relating to a child under 16. So the charges that he has been found guilty all relate to adults. He's been found guilty of 12 of the 19 charges he was facing relating to two victims.
0: And a television reporter has had her microphone stolen during a live cross at an anti-One Nation rally in Melbourne. Thousands of high school and university students around the country have rallied against the Minor Party and its leader Pauline Hanson. News 24 reporter Georgie Dickerson chased down the protester and got a mic back. This is Air News. Bangladesh has taken the honours on the opening day of the Darwin Test, as Air Sport's Graham Davis reports.
2: The opening day of the Test went completely against many people's expectations. Bangladesh dominated the day's play and was 1 for 96 at stumps and trailing by only 102 runs. Stark managed to dismiss Shadnam Islam for 20, but Tanzid Hassan, 32, and Mominul Haq, 35, added 60 for the second wicket. Bangladesh was missing its main pace bowlers, but the backup attack was excellent, bowling with good line, length and discipline. Hassan Mahmood was the standout, finishing with 6 for 55. He broke a 45-run opening stand to dismiss Wetherill for 23, then Head for 22. Abadot Hossain and Taskin Ahmed then took two wickets each before Hassan Mahmood returned to take the last four, including Smith for 71, as Australia was dismissed for only 198. Graham Davis in Darwin for Air Sport.
0: The Sydney Roosters have advanced to the top spot in the NRL in a nail-biting 12-6 win against the Penrith Panthers. Steel Sidebottom will retire from AFL football at the end of Collingwood's finals campaign. And the Demons have claimed a 19-point win over the Hawks in round one of the AFLW. Australian Independent Radio News.
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4: Coming up to 5 minutes past 6 o'clock on this Friday morning, the 14th of August, a weather update for you. Currently sitting at 0.9 degrees, feels more like minus 1.1. The Darling Downs and Granite Belt for today, a chance of early fog this morning. There's definitely some out there, so be mindful when you're driving. Areas of morning frost, sunny afternoon with light winds, a 5% chance of rain, possibly 1 millimetre. UV index will be high, so if you are going outside, please ensure that you do stay hydrated and slip, slop and slap. Now, if you're travelling around the Southern Downs today, Stanthorpe 19, Toowoomba. Sorry, I'll correct that. Stanthorpe 18, Toowoomba 19, Gundawindi 21, Brisbane 24. Here in Warwick, we're expecting a high of 21. Sunrise this morning, still a little way to go at 6:26, and sunset will be at 5:30 this evening. That's your weather update from Rose City FM 89.3.
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10 minutes past 6 o'clock, Kim Carnes, Crazy in the Night. Good morning, Warwick, Southern Downs, and to all those live streaming. Welcome to the Friday Morning Brekkie Show. You're here with Ray, keeping you company right through till 9 o'clock this morning. Thank you for inviting me to your radio. There's a lot of great music coming your way, so stay tuned. I trust that everyone has had a great week so far, and the weekend is just around the corner. So let's keep going with some music. Ted Mullery Gang, Jump in My Car, and a 60s hit for Middle of the Road, Chirpy Chirpy Cheep Cheep. 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

23 minutes past 6 o'clock on this Friday morning, and the wind indicator in Victoria Park says there's no wind out there, not a rustle in the trees anywhere. But if you're going for your morning walk, make sure you stay rugged up. It's still minus 0.6. And have a great day out there, folks. It's going to be a magic one on its way. Now, that was Rowan Keating, Loving Each Day, the Pointer Sisters. I'm so excited. The Eagles are coming your way right now with Take It Easy and Wilson Phillips with Hold On. 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

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I trust your day is starting well. Now we've got a bit of a twist on the Rivers of Babylon. It's DB Vibes, and that'll be followed by Mr. Elvis Presley, the King himself, with Little Egypt. 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Bye.

Coming up to 6 minutes to 7 o'clock on this Friday morning, and I bet we've all felt that way sometime during our working career. Johnny Paycheck, take this job and shove it. Before that, now we had Rod Stewart, Rhythm of My Heart. Now, the Friday night rock and roll is 6 to 9 this evening, and I'll be back to deliver 3 hours of 50s and 60s music. To get you in the mood, we've got the Beatles, Ticket to Ride, and the Everly Brothers, Bird Dog. They'll take us into the news at the top of the hour. 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

0: Thank you. Uh-oh.
1: That cheater's gonna get caught.
0: Okay, here we go.

0: safe way that was value for the Australian taxpayer.
1: In other news, police are investigating a shooting and machete incident at a shopping centre in Melbourne's north. Craigieburn Central was placed into lockdown last night. Police received reports that shots were fired as two groups of males armed with weapons threatened each other. Investigators are now looking into a third near miss at Sydney Airport in as many weeks. The Air Traffic Safety Bureau says a Virgin flight was forced to abort takeoff when a Qantas plane crossed the runway in front of it on Sunday morning. And US President Donald Trump and Prime Minister Anthony Albanese have shared a phone call, but details of what was discussed haven't yet been revealed. This is Air National News.
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3: 3.5 minutes past 7 o'clock on this Friday morning, and a weather update for you. Currently sitting at 0.7. Feels more like -1.3, but a beautiful day looking out the studio window is on the way. The Darling Downs and Greenup Belt, a chance of fog early this morning, would start to burn off by now. Areas of morning frost. Sunny afternoon with light winds, 5% chance of rain, possibly 1 millimetre. We'll wait and see what happens. Looking out the window, I would suggest not going to happen. UV index will be high, so if you are going outside, please make sure you do stay hydrated. Slip, slop and slap. And that's your weather update from Rose City FM 89.3.
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Coming up to 9 minutes past 7 o'clock, and good, that was the Beach Boys with Kokomo. Welcome back, everybody, and good morning. It's time to put your feet on the floor and get that heart started, whatever your choice is. There's some great music coming your way, and it's a beautiful day outside, so don't be the one to miss out. We've got CCR, Creedence Clearwater Revival, with Travelling Band, Mr. Chuck Berry, Johnny B. Goode. And grab your pencil and paper, because the horoscope's coming your way straight after that. 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
1: It's Friday, the 14th of August, 2026. 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Taurus. 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Gemini. Tight finances will prevent you from splurging, and that's a good thing. Cancer. Romance could be found in the most unlikely of places. Leo. You'll achieve more if you break down a massive task into small steps. Virgo. Now's the time to be proactive and take up that new hobby. Libra. You'll be at your most productive when working alone. Scorpio. You have good reason to be optimistic about a new position. Sagittarius. If someone has been causing you headaches, confront them but don't lose your cool. Capricorn. Not a good day to be gambling with things you can't afford to lose. Aquarius. Make sure everyone is on the same page before you take the next step. Pisces. With some spare cash in your pocket, you'll enjoy splashing out a little. And that's today's horoscope.

21 minutes past 7 o'clock on this beautiful Friday morning. Megan Trainor, Made You Look. Before that, Rick Astley, Never Gonna Give You Up. Now we've got Australian icon coming up. There's a group called Daddy Cool, and they'll be singing Eagle Rock Just For You. That'll be followed by Belinda Carlisle, Leave A Light On. And this is Rose City FM 89.3. Thank you for inviting me to your radio this morning. It's a pleasure to be here playing the music for you.

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22 minutes to 8 o'clock on this Friday morning, the 14th of August. That was Petula Clark, Downtown, before that Duffy with Mercy. Now we've got a double play coming up to Paul. Good morning again, Paul. Oh, I'm sorry to hear you're not feeling the best this morning. We would like to hear Lobo, Me and You and a Dog Named Boo. And that'll be followed by the Bangles, Walk Like an Egyptian. And then we'll have some community announcements coming your way straight after that. 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Here we go, Paul. They're both coming your way right now.

Coming up to 14 minutes to 8 o'clock on this Friday morning, community announcement time. Another busy weekend around the Southern Downs, so if you can't find something to do, you're just not looking hard enough. Now, here's a couple coming your way. The historic Leybourne Sprints at Leybourne, 15th and 16th of August, 2026, of course. Join us for the 30th anniversary of this event, celebrating Australia's Grand Prix heritage on the Southern Downs. Now, like I've said, 15th and 16th of August, and McIntyre Street, Leybourne, Southern Downs, Queensland. Times are 8 a.m. Saturday and Sunday, so don't be the one to miss out. Now, if racing's not into your thing, well, how about you try the Killarney Markets? They're Canning Park in Killarney, 7:30 a.m. till 12 p.m. Sunday, the 16th of August. There's a sausage sizzle, sandwiches, scones, tea and coffee by the Killarney Senior Citizens. A great variety of stalls. Come on down and enjoy the day. For bookings and inquiries, ring Sandy on 0427 719 826. That phone number again for Sandy is 0427 719 826. Coming up now, we've got Genesis, I Can't Dance and Gretchen Wilson going out to Bob with California Girls. Good morning, everybody, and once again, thank you for joining me this morning. 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

coming up to 6 minutes to 8 o'clock, and it's the news coming your way at the top of the hour to take us there. Jerry Halliwell, it's Rainin' Men, and the great Buddy Holly with Oh Boy. 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

0: 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That's your weather update from Rose City FM 89.3.
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9 minutes past 8 o'clock on this Friday morning. Kim Wilde, you keep me hanging on. Now, if you haven't gotten yourself out of bed this morning, you're missing out on an absolute magic morning. What a great way to be spending a Friday morning sitting on the patio, having a cup of coffee, enjoying the sun. And trusting you've also got the radio well and truly turned up. Coming up now, Robert Palmer, A Bad Case of Loving You, along with Peggy March with her 60s hit, I Will Follow Him. 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

18 minutes past 8 o'clock, Mr. Brian Ferry, let's stick together. Now, this next song is going out to Annette. She's going to be sitting on the side veranda, which is fully enclosed, in the sun, enjoying a beverage of her choice. Annette, this one's for you. It's John Farnham. That's freedom. This is Rose City FM, 89.3 Southern Downs Local Radio. Thank you very much for joining me this morning.

Mr. John Farnham, that's freedom. Now I've got another double play coming up. A request for Lorna. Good morning again, Lorna. Always great to hear from you. She's got that fire going to keep herself warm. She'd like to hear Paul Kelly with Bradman and then the one and only Shania Twain with Come On Over. This is Rose City FM, Southern Downs Local Radio, where we play more music and a lot less talking.

sense. When Bert Oldfield hit the ground, they nearly jumped the fence. Now Bill Woodfull was as fine a man as ever went to wicket.

longer, and there's so much more yet to be told. But we're not getting any younger, so let the part tell the whole. Now the players all wear colors, the circus is in town.

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20 minutes to 9 o'clock on this Friday morning. Cedric's rocked in. He's in Studio 2 getting set up to take over at 9 o'clock to give you 3 hours of great music. Stay tuned, turn the volume up, and enjoy what's coming your way. In the meantime, we'll keep going with the Brekkie Show. We've got Paul Simon, You Can Call Me Al, and Mr. Gene Pitney, If I Didn't Have a Dime. This is Rose City FM. Thank you for joining me on the Friday morning Brekkie Show.

The one and only Vanessa Amorosi, absolutely everybody. That's my program for this morning. Thank you very much for joining me. Stay tuned. Cedric's up next to take you through till midday. I'll be back this evening for Friday Night Rock and Roll from 6 to 9. 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We'll finish the program with Eden Kane, Boys Cry, followed by the King of Australian Rock and Roll himself, Mr. Johnny O'Keefe, and he's accompanied by a trio of young brothers called the Bee Gees, Glad All Over. Once again, you've been listening to the Friday Morning Brekkie Show with Ray, right here on Rose City FM 89.3.

0: Hassan Mahmoud was the standout, finishing with 6 for 55. He broke a 45-run opening stand to dismiss Wetherill for 23, then Head for 22. Abadot Hossein and Taskin Ahmed then took 2 wickets each before Hassan Mahmoud returned to take the last 4, including Smith for 71, as Australia was dismissed for only 198. Graham Davis in Darwin for AIR Sport.
1: The Sydney Roosters have advanced to the top spot in the NRL in a nail-biting 12-6 win against the Penrith Panthers. Steel Sidebottom will retire from AFL football at the end of Collingwood's finals campaign. And the Demons have claimed a 19-point win over the Hawks in round 1 of the AFLW. Australian Independent Radio News.
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3: Let's have a look at the weather for the Darling Downs and Granite Belt for Friday. Areas of morning frost, sunny afternoon, light winds, and the UV index will be high for today. Maximum temperature across the southern downs around about 21 degrees. Currently 10.8 degrees outside our studio here in Victoria Park.
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3: The soundtrack to your Friday morning on Rose City FM with some of the best songs of all time.

Harry Styles and treat people with kindness. Yes, whatever you do, that's a recent one for Mr. Harry Styles. Always got some great music out on the top 50. 10 minutes after nine, and good morning, everybody. Cedric Robbins till midday. I see World War II officially ended when Japan surrendered to the Allies. That was on this day, 14th of August, back in 1945. Due to the time difference, the news was not made known in Australia until August 15, 1945. And Don Bradman played his last test match at the Oval in London, 1948, on this day. Flea's Fauna Centre founder was David Flay. Opened on the Gold Coast in 1952. And Decor trademark was registered in Australia in 1961. Rose City FM, the voice of the Southern Downs. And Warwick, informing and entertaining with the soundtrack to your Friday morning. Thanks for your company.

0: It's a guy called Panatti Williams and the old song, Don't Be Cruel. I see where there was a major blackout. When I can find the script for it, oh yes, here it is. A power failure in northeastern America occurred and turned out to be the biggest blackout in Northern American history. It happened on this day in 2003. 50 million people in major US and Canadian cities were inconvenienced for up to 2 days, mind you. And 11 people died, and there was reported $6 billion in damages. Did the sale of generators go up? I'll bet they did. Anyway, let's have a look at today's horoscope.
1: It's Friday, the 14th of August, 2026. Aries. Well-meaning friends could offer conflicting advice. Taurus. Harmony prevails as you and your partner are singing from the same song sheet. Gemini. Tight finances will prevent you from splurging, and that's a good thing. Cancer. Romance could be found in the most unlikely of places. Leo. You'll achieve more if you break down a massive task into small steps. Virgo. Now's the time to be proactive and take up that new hobby. Libra. You'll be at your most productive when working alone. Scorpio. You have good reason to be optimistic about a new position. Sagittarius. If someone has been causing you headaches, confront them but don't lose your cool. Capricorn. Not a good day to be gambling with things you can't afford to lose. Aquarius. Make sure everyone is on the same page before you take the next step. Pisces. With some spare cash in your pocket, you'll enjoy splashing out a little. And that's today's horoscope.
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Sweet voice, Hayley Turner, and what we used to be, 20 after 9, Rose City FM, on a Friday morning, the 14th of August. Goodness, it's only a couple of weeks now till we're in spring. Been a mild winter. I see where Melbourne's City Link Freeway's first connection officially opened on this day, 14th of August, back in 1999. And Michael Jackson, he outbid Paul McCartney and Yoko Ono for the ATV music publishing catalogue, which included 251 Beatles songs on this day, 1985. He doesn't sing a bad song himself, does he? Remember this one? There he is, Mr. Jackson, Billie Jean. Rose City FM on a Friday morning.

Pretty song, big one for Robin Gibb some years ago. That's a group called Dream Trance, 26 and a half after nine. And what else did we find? Oh, look, there's all sorts of newsy bits here. I know. If you're having a birthday today, you're sharing it with Peter Costello. Now, he was born in Melbourne, 1957, 69 today, Australian politician, deputy leader of the Liberal Party from 1994 to 2007. And he served as the treasurer, 96 through till 2007. And a little mention here about Boy George. He commenced 5 days of court-ordered community service by picking up rubbish on New York City streets, 2006. I bet that didn't go down well. It's Mr. George. Right, let's hear a song from him. Karma Chameleon. 27 after 9, 11.5 degrees on the outside.

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Arnold, what a classic song from Neil. Cracklin and Rosie, 36 minutes after 9, which makes it, what, about 24 minutes before 10. We'll update our news service at the top of the hour. A couple of birthdays for today. Mr. Malinowski, born in Adelaide, in South Australia, 1980, 46 today, ALP politician, 47th and current Premier of South Australia. He was previously the leader of the opposition from 2018 until he led his party into government in 2022, Peter Alanaskis. And this lady, Kate Ritchie, born in Goulburn in New South Wales. She's 48 today, Australian radio presenter and actress, and she can be heard on Nova's Fitzy and Whipper with Kate Ritchie program as well, broadcasting across Sydney every weekday from 6 a.m. through to 9 a.m. So there you go. She's just gone home, I guess. Here's a great song. This is a group pretty new to my program. Polly Vibes, they call themselves. Say You'll Stay. Until tomorrow. Sadly, I get home at 12 o'clock. I won't be here. Let's have a great day. Rose City.

Yeah, Pussycat hit from years and years ago. That's a little group calling themselves Duo Covers. Here's a guy not here to celebrate his birthday today, Dash Crofts. He was born in Texas in 1938, passed away at the age of 87 in 2026, earlier this year. US singer, one half of the US music duo Seals and Croft. Of course, they had some, huge hits. Songs like Summer Breeze, 1973, Diamond Girl, same year. We May Never Pass This Way Again, 1974. His partner, Jim Seals, he passed away at the age of 80 in 2022. And he's a great song, Summer Breeze, classic song, classic band. Seals and Croft. Thanks for inviting us to your radio this morning. We are Rose City FM.

Yeah, Rocky Burnett, he's tired of tying the line. Yeah, well, good advice from me. What you do is you retire. Mm-hmm. You don't have to toe the line anymore. It's wonderful. You do get used to it after a while, you know. This guy's having a birthday today. It's David Crosby, born in Los Angeles, California in 1941. Sadly, he's not here to celebrate it either. He died at the age of 81, 2023, US singer. He was a member of the 60s group, The Byrds, and in 1968, he joined Stephen Stills and Graham Nash to form the trio Crosby, Stills and Nash. And Neil Young, he joined the group soon after. Had all sorts of great songs, and this was one of their huge songs. Teach Your Children, this is from 1970. All right, City FM, good morning, everybody. Hope your day's going well.

Great harmonies, Crosby, Stills, Nash and Young, Teach Your Children. And we've got news coming down the line shortly. 13.2 degrees on the outside. Forecast top today is 21 degrees. I guess we'll get there sometime throughout the day. Looking out my window here out of Studio 2 in Victoria Park. Beautiful blue sky everywhere, very little wind. Looks like a fantastic day. Let's live it up. Let's have a little bit of jazz to get us up to the news.